in a bad place. Should probably get up so I'm not late. Stared at my phone for the past 8 minutes at nothing, my head aches. Bottles empty by the lampshade. Might have Excedrin again, great. Too early to tell, but at this rate, I'm thinking.

0: won't say. 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I mean, I don't believe it, but okay, okay. Pull out the driveway. Notice my gas tank's on E again. Well, of course it is, cause I probably should stop at the gas station. So I take a right, pull up to the pump. While it's pumping, I look at my ashtray. Then remember, I need to get cigarettes.
1: Cigarettes.
0: Anything to help my mind state. So I park and walk inside. Wait, I should probably get something to drink and eat, I guess. So I finally grab a couple bags of chips. Where's the candy aisle? Oh yeah, here it is. Which one should I get? Should I grab the Starburst or change it up and maybe grab the Twix? Grab the Starburst and I started walking. As I passed the garbage and I reached the fridge,

0: crouching on the floor, peek around the aisle, gun is on the floor, head of the man that's behind the counter, now my heart is pounding and I'm praying to the Lord. I don't die today, I can't die today, I got things to do, trying not to shake, plotting my escape, where's my cell phone at, left it in my car, icing on the cake, I start crawling, I can hear him yelling, I want every penny, I want every dime,
1: yeah.
0: Once you finish with the cash, open up the bag, throw some cigarettes inside,
1: yeah.
0: Which ones do you want, which ones do you want, I'm not picky, give me any kind, give me all of them, yeah, just toss them in, keep it moving, no, I'm running low on timing. I'd advise you to move a little quicker, trust me, I don't wanna have to pull the trigger, I've done it before, it's not a pretty picture. What, you don't believe me? I'm just playing with you, well, no I'm not, no I'm not, just do what I say, cause if you even think of trying to pull a fast one on me, promise you'll be sorry, oh my driver's calling, I can't miss my pickup. That's when I did something stupid and my jacket knocked over a can of soup and then it got quiet, did he hear me moving? Shh, hold my breath, he must have heard me do it, huh? I'm assuming the noise must have made him turn his head enough to let the guy that was at gunpoint grab his own gun. Now they both got weapons, maybe I should help him

0: naked, hold him squeezing on his throat. I'm trying to choke him, then his elbow hits my nose. Think he broke it, I think he broke it, my blood is leaking all over my clothes. I try not to let go, but my hands begin to slip and bullets start to fly. Can't see out my eyes. Cash is still alive. I can tell I'm trying to crawl away. Here comes another guy. He runs inside like, where's the money? Did you get the money? Where's the bag you brought? I don't know, I think it's still behind the counter, probably by the cashier I just shot. Who's this on the floor? Who's this on the floor? I don't know. Well, did they call the cop? He runs up to me, then he grabs my shoulder as he flips me over, then my jaw drops, cause I thought his voice sounded real familiar. He's got a mask on, but the shirt he's wearing is the same one he had on this morning, staring in my eyes. I know he knows, I know, embarrassed. He stands above me and says, sorry, Aaron, but I don't have a choice. He holds a barrel up to my head, I scream, you can't be serious. He shakes his head and says, I'm sorry, then the gun.
1: Cashier yells to ask if I'm okay, he's dialing 911. I run over to him, grab his phone, and try to help him up.
2: 911, what's your emergency?
1: It's been a robbery, the cashier was shot, he needs an ambulance. He looks kinda pale, I think he might have lost a lot of blood.
2: Okay, help is on the way, has anybody else been injured?
1: Yeah, the robbers, there were two of them.
2: Can you tell me their condition, are they still alive?
1: Well, I'm not really sure, but they don't look so good. I'm pretty sure they're dead. Yeah, I think they're dead.

0: devil.
1: Cause I bring terror. Cause I bring terror. Cause I bring terror to your fucking hip. Cause I bring terror. Cause I bring terror. Cause I bring terror to your fucking hip. Cause I bring terror. Cause I bring terror. Cause I bring terror to your fucking hip. Cause I bring terror. Cause I bring terror.

0: hat.
1: The most important thing for anyone to realize is that you and every person you see will soon be dead. Memento mori. Be mindful of death.
2: Ich lernte die Welt lieben, lernte die Welt hassen, doch

0: direkt bleiben.
1: Conflict and stress, it gives you ideas. But I guarantee you, if you have enough stress, you won't be able to create. And if you have enough conflict, it will just get in the way of your creativity.
2: If you're truly depressed, they say you can't even get out of bed, let alone create. Occupies the whole brain, poisons the artist, poisons the environment. Little room for creativity.
3: I'm so depressed, I don't know what I'm doing.

0: 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The table is tilted, folks. The game is rigged.
1: All I can do is to talk about what is. If I get paid for it, then I make my living. And sensible people get paid for doing what they enjoy doing. You cannot really control your own mind.
2: It's

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1: Nope.
0: It do not jump when I pull it.
1: No.
0: I do not run, I reload
1: no.
0: it.
1: No.
0: I do not save it, I throw it. White J's, white Porsche, white wrist, white horse, high bitch, high bitch, high bitch, high bitch. 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
1: Chip, like water, chip, like water, chip, like water,
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0: I want you to hit me as hard as you can.
1: What?
0: I want you to hit me as hard as you can.

0: 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You just want me to hit you?
1: Come on. Do me this one favor.
0: Why?
1: Why? I don't know why. I don't know. Never been in a fight. You?
0: No, but that's a good thing.
1: No, it is not. How much can you know about yourself if you've never been in a fight? I don't want to die without any scars. So come on. 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
1: real Rap, Rap, Boss. 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